as his grand red carpet rolls out on the side they stand, worshiping you like a god and like a goddess. Somehow, you remain modest. Flashbulbs pop, paparazzi goes wild. With amazing grace, you walk and smile. They answer to your beck and call. You're flawless, after all. Overqualified for position, your dreams see fruition. For me, a class on a higher plane. Everyone wants to know your name. Just like perfection. Needs no correction.

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Posloucháš Fresh Radio. Yeah. Glow sticks music. Benny Crystal.

badder than. Anyway, we see them, we are bang pan another one. Boss up 4-5, Nanko 1 Remington. Any boy, this ballaton, them in a Killington. Bad man, you know where vibes can done. Vibes can done, we kill a sound, wife, a fun. Big man.

yourselves, I'm just up here fucking around. They bought me some liquor up here, so you know I'm drinking. I wanted somebody give me a CD or a vinyl or some talent from right here. Fuck the rest of the world. Fuck these motherfuckers. I need something from right here. From right here. What you got, a cassette? Damn, nigga, you got a cassette?

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Jsme metropolitní rádio. Back to me. You play back.

Posloucháš Fresh Radio. Flavors of my life I become bitter seeds and poison leaves without you. You represent what's true. I drain the color from the sky and turn blue without you. The

Posloucháš Fresh Radio. And then just touch me till I can get my satisfaction. Push me and then just hurt me till I can get my satisfaction.

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2: Oh shit!

Somebody make some noise for Friction. If you're with us all stars, let me hear you. One of the baddest DJs on the planet. The Sonic Contest. I saw my people on shoulders. I see you. This one's yours. Let me see you reach for the sky. Every single person out there.

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And fix it up back. Now it a shoot, shoot, shoot, shoot, shoot, shoot, shoot, shoot, shoot, shoot, shoot, shoot, shoot, shoot, shoot, shoot, shoot, shoot, shoot, shoot, shoot, shoot, shoot, shoot, shoot, shoot, shoot, shoot, shoot, shoot, shoot, shoot, shoot, shoot, shoot, shoot, shoot, shoot, shoot, shoot, shoot, shoot, shoot, shoot, shoot, shoot, shoot, shoot, shoot, shoot, shoot, shoot, shoot, shoot, shoot, shoot, shoot, shoot, shoot, shoot, shoot, shoot, shoot, shoot, shoot, shoot, shoot, shoot, shoot, shoot, shoot, shoot, shoot, shoot, shoot, shoot, shoot, shoot, shoot, shoot, shoot, shoot, shoot, shoot, shoot, shoot, shoot, shoot, shoot, shoot, shoot, shoot, shoot, shoot, shoot, shoot, shoot, shoot, shoot, shoot, shoot, shoot, shoot, shoot, shoot, shoot, shoot, shoot,

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All right, listen. We need some more. 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

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You know when the DJ brings the music down like that, it means one thing. If you lot want one more tune from Friction, I need to get some noise from you on the count of three. Can we do that, please? Ready? One, two, three! Friction, run the last one.